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0: 1985年一定有 Michael Jackson 份。不过呢一首 We Are the World 是一首 demo 嚟嘅。
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